Bye, Buck.

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my blood.

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Sierra 20, it's going to be clear expired. 10 of 25, Gerald Happold, out of the P1A 2003 Chevrolet pickup.

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Robert 77491, white Chevy Bronx.

4240 2326 repeating William 452 4240 2326.

0: have 1033 in LAD paged out to 805 East Cleveland Street, LAD, 805 East Cleveland. Sir, let's assist.
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0: 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He is now requesting a phone call back.
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I'll head to the cab.

Charlie, the Pure and a White 26-4 pickup.

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with cars. Can somebody head to Wyonette? I got a call from Joseph Lovegren advising that there was an African-American male in town flashing a flashlight at the Wyonette Memorial Park. He stopped to see if they needed assistance. He started yelling and then reached into his pants to grab something. He took off and is now at Casey's in a red Dodge Dakota to make a statement.

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2000 comes back clear valid out of Seymour, Tennessee. I recently came through Illinois and I'm getting clear

Thank you.

Hartford, Jeopardy, Elwell.

around today.

Edward, Lincoln, Ida, Nora, Edward, middle, A. Adam, date of birth, 12-10-2002, repeating 12-10-2002.

called.

I'll come to the plane. To a traffic complaint that happened at Peru Shooting Park in Pulaski. Caller stated it was last seen headed towards LaSalle. It's going to be a gray badge Durango Hellcat. He was speeding and swerving almost.

0: 10 Forest, clear valid to Felicitas Castaneda out of Mendota on a gray 2024 Dodge Florida.
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0: Just 343, registered owner is attached. 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

0: to Patricia Alexander out of Kewaunee on a silver 2004 Chevy four-door. Patricia is attached if you would like her voices.
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AM 13, 1061. Jeff Van Gornen, 88, is coming back suspended out of Pekin. He is also discharged out of parole. Go ahead.

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isolate from you comes a certain circumstance. Bradley Street, New Bedford, 105 Bradley Street. You'll be speaking with Bristol and Emma. Bristol called and advised that he was in the shower and heard a loud noise. He came outside and discovered that his truck was wrecked into his friend's car. He believes somebody attempted to steal the vehicle and wrecked it.

curious, your mail complaint is going to be clear valid with Matt DeFoyd. They mentioned female, also clear valid, and both 28s are going to be clear valid.

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0: 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He said you just tried to call him.

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1: Good. Good.
0: Victor 7, Victor 11, suspicious vehicle 922 West Dakota Street. Caller advisors, a dark brown Ford van parked outside his house. He says it's there all the time. He usually comes and goes at the same time as well.

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0: the big poorhouse, 209 9th Street, for an unwanted subject. 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

0: 7 on George is valid. 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We are out of geos, but cautions for violent tendencies, armed and dangerous, and known to abuse drugs.
1: Can you show him the trespass on this location?
0: That's fine.

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1: Good.
0: On the Gooding and 4th Street, car and ride, you got fine, fell down.
1: Simple.

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I'll put 28 in them. You're looking for a black van.

call about common information. So I'm just for information, that 28 is coming back clear expired to Ryan Rogers. I'm a Corona Black 2019 Chrysler, passenger van.

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1: Sam to Charles at Henry. And Mary or Ocean at Lincoln, I, Ida. And Nora to George, E. Edward or Robert, first of Lester, at Lincoln, E. Edward. A Sam to Tom, E. Edward or Robert, middle initials, H. Henry. Date of birth is 1/14 of 43.

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1: 12.
0: Two vehicle accident, 941 Wenzel Road, caller advisor in front of O'Reilly's. No injuries, no airbag deployment. Another caller did advise that there was lane blockage.

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0: Devon has a valid photo ID. 1099, failure to appear for a domestic battery. Caution for armed and dangerous violent tendencies. Devon Gray. This says male white. 712 of 08, 17 years old, 5'11", 145, black brown. Battery wanted, non-custodial use warrant, failure to

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0: 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Heading miles is going to be 61266, 61266.
1: Lincoln 69 County on the line. They're going to be sending a corrected response. I'll call you when I get it.
0: 10-4, thank you.

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She has broken glasses. I'm going to get EMS in route, have them see.

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0: Southbound, Lincoln 17.
1: George B-Boy, 8670 on a black Mercedes. I've got a

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1: Is there a 9?

one in either 36 or 38. We're getting different reports for a silver vehicle at the stoplight 251 southbound that's

think we received was a silver.

25Q.

southbound 29, about a half mile south, this is San Juan Valley Road. 28 Illinois V truck, 1936776. 1936776, Illinois V truck. Should come back to a white Chevy Silverado. Out of Chile, correct.

900, go ahead with the rest of it. 7348-4349. 7348-4349.

Victoria Kia. 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

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He's not violent, but he is yelling.

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0: that come back to us? 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
1: Joshua.
0: Time for a 29 on subject. Sam, Charles, Ocean, George, Ida, Nora, Sam,

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1: Karen Russell, Adam Wayne at Idaho Red 18 Chevy Utility.

call 22 from Bunk Up. Traffic complaint in the area of 2021 7th Street. Caller advised it happened about 10 minutes ago. There was a beige Chevy Silverado that went through the stop sign.

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attached

Falcon, I'll shoot 14, I got one more for you when you're ready.

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